0: Peter!
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2: Yeah, yeah, yeah. To all my motherfucking niggas, you know what I'm saying?
3: That's right, yo. That's right.
2: Word up.
3: We ain't gotta be.
2: And to my niggas too.
3: Oh.
2: What? Hold. Word up,
3: man. When? Why? Where? Where happened that, kid?
2: For them other niggas though.

0: guys, it have to be more gangster, more blood, more gun talk, more people dying, more hardcore. Enough. Come on, I'm not feeling it, man. More, man.
1: I got you.
0: All right, come with it.
2: The million dollar question is
3: Street Corner.

0: Yeah. So I want to know, do I have some, do I have some real men out in there in that audience tonight? Yeah. Don't be ashamed now, you know what I mean? You gotta give it up. If you real, then you real. So I want to know, do I have some real women in this audience tonight? Y'all think that you want to hear something new? Let's flip it around on them. Come on.
1: From Feature Story News in London, I'm Stuart Smith. The southern shipping route through the Strait of Hormuz remains open despite Iran declaring the waterway closed, according to the Joint Maritime Information Centre, though the threat level has been raised to severe with warnings of mines in the water. Traceable shipping crossings through the strait have effectively ground to a halt since last Tuesday, with cargo destined for the Gulf accumulating at ports across Asia and Europe. Washington and Tehran are sending contradictory signals about whether the waterway is safe to navigate. Fiona Mee, our reporter in Dubai, says insurance companies and shipping firms are struggling to justify continued operations through the strait.
2: Shipping companies and insurers in the Gulf are deeply concerned here, and that's the concern that has intensified rather than eased over the last 4 months. The nature of the risks have shifted rapidly from a geopolitical standoff to a situation involving direct military action affecting both infrastructure and commercial shipping. And for insurers, this means reassessing war risk premiums. Realistically, it's very difficult for ships here to be covered by insurance.
1: The United States Central Command has launched fresh strikes on Iranian military sites near the Strait of Hormuz as Washington presses Tehran to guarantee safe passage for commercial shipping through the waterway. The escalation comes as the U.S. political landscape shifts following the death of Senator Lindsey Graham, a prominent foreign policy hawk who advocated for military action against Iran and strong ties with European allies. Jagruti Dave has the story from Washington.
3: In many ways, Lindsey Graham and his philosophy served as a bridge between Trump and NATO. He was also a staunch supporter of Israel and was a foreign policy hawk advocating for military action in Iran. So his passing really removes that very strong voice advocating for strong US relationships with European allies and a voice that advocated for military action and strong sanctions against Iran.
1: A huge fire in a Bangkok bar late on Sunday night killed at least 27 people and injured dozens more. Bangkok's governor visited the scene and claimed the fire spread quickly through the flammable interior decorations on the bar's ceiling. Laura Westbrook reports.
4: Firefighters were called to the scene just after midnight on Monday and discovered patrons fleeing through the front door of the venue, which was engulfed with flames. Eyewitnesses say the fire started near the bar's stage and spread quickly. Firefighters were reportedly able to bring the flames under control in about half an hour. Officials told reporters that the fire spread reaching up to the ceiling and that smoke was likely the main cause of death. A number of victims were found near a fire exit, and authorities believe there may have been obstructions blocking it. The cause is still under investigation.
5: With FSN Spotlight, I'm Simon Marks, looking today and tomorrow at the arrival of the Bayeux Tapestry in London. It is back on UK soil for the first time in a millennium. It's an embroidered cloth, 230 feet long, about 20 inches high, that is usually on permanent display in Bayeux in Normandy. It depicts 58 separate scenes of events that led up to the Norman conquest in 1066. The tapestry itself dates from not long after the Battle of Hastings, and is believed to have been made in England and presented as a gift to William the Conqueror. Lord Peter Ricketts is the UK government's special envoy overseeing the loan of the tapestry by the British Museum.
6: One of the reasons it's been possible to bring it now is because of the Channel Tunnel, which means it can come on dry land. So the issue was to design a very high-tech container to minimize the vibrations, to keep the climate absolutely the same all the way, and then to drive it in one journey from Bayeux down to Calais on the shuttle out at Folkestone and up to the museum. And having planned it very carefully, having kept the timing and date quite discreet because we didn't want it to be disturbed or disrupted in any way, it arrived pretty much on schedule in its container.
5: Tomorrow, why he thinks so many people are so excited about seeing the tapestry when it goes on temporary display at the British Museum in September. With FSN Spotlight, I'm Simon Marks.
1: To recap the top stories, the US has completed more attacks against Iran after it fired on commercial vessels in the Strait of Hormuz. Iran has reciprocated against American military bases in the region. Dozens of people have been killed in a fire that spread through a bar in Bangkok, Thailand, with over 60 people being treated in hospital. And scientists estimate Britain's unprecedented June heat wave killed 440 people a day during its 3-day peak. That's the latest feature story news. Stuart Smith reporting.

0: All right. So we would like to get Jason up here to sing a song. And Jason is the man who is broadcasting this thing over the internet.
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0: first single we ever put out on Sub Pop? Is that what that was?
1: Yeah. Yeah, it was a split, but it still counts.

I get big, I'm going to get an electric guitar. When I get real big,

like the Daily Double. Had to be playing on TV. Had to be loudmouthed on the Comedy Hour. Had to be announced over loudspeakers. The CIA and Mafia are in cahoots. It had to be said in old ladies' language. It had to be said in American headlines. And Kennedy stretched and smiled and got double-crossed by low-life goons and agents. Rich bankers with criminal connections. Dope pushers in CIA working with dope pushers from Cuba working with big-time syndicate Tampa, Florida. We'll be right back.

university ballrooms had to be written in library books, footnoted. Had to be in the headlines of the Times and Lamar.

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1: Come on in, Newcastle. 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
1: State of love and trust. 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

Follow Me on the Soul too, in D. This is same. It's a three chord, and it's D, and then G, and then D, and then A, and then G, D. Okay, ready? You ready? He can wing it. He's good. Here you go. This is on acoustic guitar.

Hey, thank you all very much. Hey, we'll be right back with some more live music. We got Suki Jump Blues Band and my band and some more jamming. So, plenty more music.

0: Thank you. And we're going to do a new song of Why Me, Why Not, and it's about a lovely Molly. It's called Now That I've Found You.
1: One, two, one, two.

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1: Don't hurt him.
0: I said, don't you hurt him. Man happened to be God's gift to woman. So ladies, you must know that the man is already grown, so you can't raise him over again. So the thing to do is throw your arms around him. Hold him close to you. Look him straight in the eyes. And then you tell him. You tell him, you say, now baby, you've been messing up. Well, I know you're going to do me better. And when he look at you as if he want to know when, then you tell him, someday, baby. And if it seems like he's a little hard of hearing or not paying you much attention or something, do like your ladies normally do. Put your hand on your hip and then you say it again. Ah! Yeah. He have to be a mighty hard-hearted person to not listen to you. But I don't think it's fair to just talk to the ladies. I think I should say a few words to the men, too. So, fellas?
1: Yeah.
0: I said, fellas!
1: Yeah.
0: Fellas, if you got a woman, and the lady don't do like you think she should, don't you be going upside of her head now. You know what I'm talking about. Don't you be beating on her. The judge says it's much cheaper if you don't beat her.
1: Uh-huh.
0: And you see, if you hurt her, you only do one thing.
1: What's that?
0: I say, if you hurt her, you only do one thing.
1: What's that?
0: You make her a little smarter and she won't let you catch her the next time.

what they want to say. And fellas, you must know too that the ladies, God bless their sweet little souls, ladies happen to be God's gift to man too, fellas. Y'all agreed? You better say it because your wife is listening. But it's one more thing I must say to you, fellas, just one more thing. Don't be too proud to beg. Knees to let your woman know that your lover gone now, man. I can see some of you cats got dirty minds in the place this evening. What I'm trying to say, ladies, love to hear the men say, baby, I love you. Don't you, ladies?

might think you're lying, though. Tell your lady that you love her. Even if you are.

0: From Feature Story News in Brussels, I'm William Denslow. Forensic investigators are combing through the wreckage of a Bangkok pub, where a fire killed at least 27 people late Sunday night. Officials say smoke inhalation is believed to be the main cause of death, with many of the victims found trapped at the rear of the venue, where there were no fire escapes. Laura Westbrook reports from Hong Kong.
1: The Prime Minister saying that smoke filled the room and that in the confusion, many of the victims had sought refuge and sought shelter in toilets in the back of the building. And officials saying that is where many of the victims were found.
0: Iran's Revolutionary Guard says it struck American military facilities in Bahrain, Kuwait and Oman Monday, expanding its retaliatory attacks across the Gulf for a second consecutive day. Comes as the US Central Command says it launched a fresh wave of strikes on Iranian air defense systems, radar sites and missile capabilities on Sunday evening. Tehran says its operations are aimed solely at US military targets, while Washington says it's downgraded Iran's offensive capabilities. Fiona Mee reports from Dubai.
2: This is now the second consecutive day of Iranian retaliatory strikes on Gulf territory. And the sense here is that Kuwait, Bahrain and Oman are firmly on the front line of that confrontation, that Iran insists is aimed only at US military targets. And the IRGC says it's carrying out phased eye-for-eye operations, firing missiles and drones at what it calls installations and infrastructure.
0: European foreign ministers are gathering in Brussels to discuss a 21st round of Russian sanctions and whether to impose a trade ban on Israeli settlers. Meanwhile, members of the Coalition of the Willing are gathering in Paris to discuss ongoing support for Ukraine. Top of the agenda for Kyiv is air defences. Officials say their stockpiles are running low as Russian aerial bombardments have intensified. Russ Cullen reports from Paris.
3: Donald Trump saying that the US could give Ukraine a license to build Patriot air defense systems inside Ukraine, but the Ukrainian government urging more immediate support as well. We could see on Monday an agreement from some of the members of the Coalition of the Willing to give air defense systems immediately to help protect Ukrainian cities. We've seen Russia step up its campaign with deadly strikes on Ukrainian cities, including the capital Kyiv in recent weeks, just as Ukraine is also stepping up its disruption campaign and sabotage tactics on the Crimean Peninsula and further long-range drone strikes inside Russia.
0: And the European Commission President Ursula von der Leyen says a proposal to limit children's access to social media will be presented later this year. It comes as a number of European nations are looking into similar measures. Von der Leyen says her call for stronger protections is based on evidence provided by a special panel on child safety online. From Bureaus Worldwide, this is FSN.
4: With FSN Spotlight, I'm Simon Marks, looking today and tomorrow at the arrival of the Bayeux Tapestry in London. It is back on UK soil for the first time in a millennium. It's an embroidered cloth, 230 feet long, about 20 inches high, that is usually on permanent display in Bayeux in Normandy. It depicts 58 separate scenes of events that led up to the Norman conquest in 1066. The tapestry itself dates from not long after the Battle of Hastings, and is believed to have been made in England and presented as a gift to William the Conqueror. Lord Peter Ricketts is the UK government's special envoy overseeing the loan of the tapestry by the British Museum.
5: One of the reasons it's been possible to bring it now is because of the Channel Tunnel, which means it can come on dry land. So the issue was to design a very high-tech container to minimize the vibrations, to keep the climate absolutely the same all the way, and then to drive it in one journey from Bayeux down to Calais on the shuttle, out at Folkestone and up to the museum. And having planned it very carefully, having kept the timing and date quite discreet because we didn't want it to be disturbed or disrupted in any way, it arrived pretty much on schedule in its container.
4: Tomorrow, why he thinks so many people are so excited about seeing the tapestry when it goes on temporary display at the British Museum in September.
0: The main news again. Forensic investigators are combing through the wreckage of a Bangkok pub, where an explosive fire killed 27 people late on Sunday night. Iran says it struck American military facilities in Bahrain, Kuwait and Oman Monday, expanding its retaliatory attacks across the Gulf for a second consecutive day. And European foreign ministers are gathering in Brussels to discuss a 21st round of Russian sanctions and whether to impose a trade ban on Israeli settlers. And that's the latest Feature Story News. William Denslow reporting.
6: This is Mitch Miller. The gang and I are very happy to join
7: Wayne Butane's Jukebox

0: Hello there, I'm Wayne Butane. Welcome to Jukebox Jihad, the little podcast that could, if it really wanted to, but actually prefers not to. I'm here to play some of my all-time favorite songs. Joining me is the president.
1: Hey.
0: And we're going to have some fun, give away some prizes. Have you ever won anything, Mr. President?
1: A few months ago, I won a sewing machine, listening on the radio.
0: Oh, really? A sewing machine, huh? Did you use it to sew that tutu you're wearing?
1: Yes.
0: Well, that's quite a look. Hey, we got a lot to get to, so let's get started. Mr. President, you dropped your wand.
2: Wayne Butane's Jukebox Jihad.
0: A few weeks ago, Cedric Sharpley died. You may not know the name, but you certainly know his drumming.

0: Leading off with Gary Numan and Cars, followed by The Cars with Gary Numan. No, that's just silly. Oh, that one always gets me. No, after that was Depeche Mode with Dream On, Hip Sway, The Honey Thief, and ending up with Little Jackie, a.k.a. Imani Coppola, and 31 Flavors. Now it's time for today's installment of Wayne Butane's Required Reading. Today's selection is called Finding It by Valerie Bertinelli. Wow, who knew this one was so wise and so deep? I had no idea. You see her in these stupid shitcoms and Lifetime movies, but she's really a deep thinker. I mean, the back of the dust jacket alone is worth the $26 US, $29.99 Canada for this book. For example, if the life I want is in my hands, what happens when I wash them? Does the life I want go away or get cleaner? Or this one. What if losing weight meant getting rid of the weight we carry on our shoulders and inside? This book is just filled with philosophical wisdom. Here, try this one. Your inner voice is like a knock-knock joke. If you have to ask who's there, you don't get it. That's it. Fuck off, Dr. Phil. Up yours, Dalai Lama. Eat shit, Tony Robbins. I've found my guru. It's Valerie Bertinelli.
1: Wayne Butane's Jukebox Jihad.

0: That's Sid and Susie with Alone Again Or. Susie is Susanna Hoffs of the Bangles, and Sid is Matthew Sweet. His hit record escapes me. Look it up if you need to know. Before that, I Got You by Stone Temple Pilots, a tender love song about drugs, written by Scott Weiland. Before that, Eddie Money, Maybe I'm a Fool. And we started with Steve Winwood and Valerie, dedicated to Valerie Bertinelli, my new role model, guru, life coach, all that stuff. I'm going to see about having Valerie do a regular segment on the Jihad so she can come on here and dispense her wisdom and raise all of our consciousness. Consciousnesses. Whatever. Now it's time for the Jukebox Jihad Smartass Trivia Quiz question. Last time I asked which group had a member killed by a bale of hay. Styx, The Knack, Dexy's Midnight Runners, or Electric Light Orchestra? Someone guessed Dexy's Midnight Runners, which is incorrect.
1: Aww.
0: I wanted to put the Mormon Tabernacle Choir as one of the answers as a joke, but they've had thousands of members, and what if one of them actually was killed by a bale of hay as well? How would you verify that? Anyway, the correct answer is Electric Light Orchestra. And Chris Canterbury knew that, being the huge ELO fan he is.
2: Woo!
0: He picked up the Sarah Silverman DVD collection. This time we've got bad movies. If you like heckling bad movies, this is for you. Here's what we have. The Thing with Two Heads, starring Ray Milland and Rosie Grier. It's a winner. Clash of the Titans, the original one, with Mr. Reno there. Missile to the Moon, this is the pre-heckled version, heckled by Mike Nelson, Kevin Murphy, and Bill Corbett of Mystery Science Theater 3000. Invasion of the Star Creatures, that's a stinko. It's supposed to be a comedy. They forgot to put laughs in. Invasion of the B-Girls. Renee Bond is supposed to be in this, but if you can find her, you're a better man than I am, so Renee Bond fans. And Lady Frankenstein, starring Joseph Cotten of Citizen Kane. Bad movies, lots of fun for bad cinema aficionados. Here's this month's question. Email me with the answer, waynebutane@gmail.com, by June 18th with the answer to this. On the TV show Family Guy, what is Peter Griffin's favorite song? Enter right now. Right now.
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4: However.

0: goodbye.
1: That, of course, is Donna Summer, the late Donna Summer, with Sand on My Feet. And before that, This Time I Know It's For Real, also by Donna. She had an odd voice, speaking voice, I mean. It was kind of nasally. Probably wouldn't expect her to be a singer, but man, she could sing. Kind of reminds me of me. I'm not real big on my voice, but boy, I can sing like all three tenors rolled into one. And before that, The Trash Man was Surfing Bird. What did you think of that song, Mishmouse?
2: That song makes me want to take a whiz on Gary Coleman's grave.
1: No idea what that means. Okay, and here's another person we've lost recently. Donald Duck Dunn was a member of Booker T and the MGs. He was a bass player. He was also in the Blues Brothers Band and was also a session player on thousands of records. Here's Duck Dunn and Booker T and the MGs for 1971 with Melting Pot on Jukebox Jihad.

0: That's Chef from South Park with the theme from Shaft. Actually, it's Isaac Hayes and the theme from Shaft. And you're not going to believe this, but the guy playing the wah-wah guitar on that song, Charles Skip Pitts, well, he died recently. He was a longtime member of the Isaac Hayes band. He was a session player. He played on hundreds of records. He passed away in April. Before that, Gimme Some Lovin' by the Blues Brothers and Melting Pot by Booker T and the MGs. Just got an email here. Wayne, you should consider renaming your show Wayne Butane's Pine Box Jihad. Love, Abe Vigoda. Oh, we're nowhere near the end of the Parade of Death yet, folks. I'm not going to be doing a newscast this time. Aww. Yeah, I know, it's breaking your heart. But all these artists passing away, that is the news. So, but I did want to mention this one headline that I found here. Van Halen postpones tour dates. On Thursday, Van Halen postponed dozens of shows this summer that had been scheduled for months without giving a reason. Former lead singer Sammy Hagar thinks he knows why. They're hard people to get along with, those brothers, Hagar told the AP on Friday. Otherwise, I'd still be in the band. I'm surprised it took this long for the tour to experience major difficulties, he added. I predicted this was going to happen a lot sooner. I lost money on that bet. Well, you know what the problem here is. Eddie Van Halen's not following the wise teachings of his ex-wife, Valerie Bertinelli. That's why things are falling apart.
1: Yes.
0: At least that's how I see it, but what the hell do I know? I like some of the Gary Cherone stuff. Okay, back to the music, and this one's personal. I lost a good friend named Baxter to cancer recently. B-Man, this one's for you. You are missed.

starting with Janet Jackson and Black Cat for A Special Friend, followed by Under the Milky Way by Jimmy Little, who, you guessed it, passed away recently. From the CD booklet here, it says, Jimmy Little was Australia's first and for a long time only Aboriginal pop star. So, highly recommend this CD. It's called Messenger, but since he died, the price is shot way up. It's only available as an import, so good luck on finding a copy. After that, the Bee Gees and I Can Bring Love. And, of course, Robin Gibb died in May. It's really getting ridiculous. They're dying faster than I can keep up with. Here's two more. Crowded House drummer Peter Jones has died of brain cancer, reports say. British-born Jones replaced Paul Hester after he left the band in 1994. Hester, who had depression, took his own life in 2005. Robert Nix, drummer and co-founder of the Atlanta Rhythm Section, has died at 67. Ronnie Hammond, the lead singer of ARS, died in March of last year. So I don't have time to fit them in this show. We'll have to continue next time. Did want to mention this. This is something music-related. I was at the store a few days ago, and I got a quarter. You know those state quarters with the District of Columbia on it? And it had Duke Ellington on the back. You could tell it was Duke Ellington because it said Duke Ellington on his piano. And right below him, it said Justice for All. Now, when I think of the phrase Justice for All, I don't think of Duke Ellington. I think of Law and Order, you know. And judges, banging gavels, Mariska Hargitay, banging Mariska, well, never mind. Couldn't they put something more suitable under Sir Duke instead? Something like Skibbity Bop Bop Dibbity Boop, or something more jazz-like? I'm just saying. What's next? Dizzy Gillespie to protect and serve? And maybe we could compromise with something like, you have the right to remain solid, Jackson. I don't know. Here's a real gone cat. Rupert Holmes, second saxophone on the Jihad. And he's not dead.

0: you.
1: Thank you, ma'am. God bless the cheerful giver.
0: Thank you.

0: Rupert Holmes, the theme from Remember When. Okay, that's going to do it for this 10th edition of Jukebox Jihad. Sarah Palin, what did you think of the show?
1: It was disheartening, and I confess that I felt embarrassment, too.
0: Thanks to the president for stopping by. What are you feeling right about now, sir?
2: Despair that I had failed to say anything worth saying.
0: And thanks to Michonne Roggeman for lending her voice talent.
3: Okay.
0: 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I'll be back on July 3rd. Until then, don't forget to follow the sacred teachings of Valerie Bertinelli. And in the words of Popeye,
4: blow me!
0: I'm Wayne. That's enough out of me.

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and I learned something interesting that I never knew before. Her longtime partner, right up until she died, was a fellow named Dan Gilroy. Now, you might not know the name, but you know his voice. Here he is in this band, The Breakfast Club, from 1987. This is Right on Track.

0: I forgot how much I liked the Breakfast Club. Those guys were good. They didn't last long enough. We just heard Never Be the Same, preceded by Right on Track. Here's the punchline of the month. No long, boring setup. We jump ahead straight to the funny stuff. Here it is.
1: And everybody thought it was Moby Dick with the measles.
2: Wayne Butane's Jukebox Jihad.

0: That's a new group called Snooty Warren. Snooty Warren. They refer to themselves as an LA band from Rhode Island. And that's their very first release, Cold Feet. Ahead of that was Living More doing Strange Hopefuls from their album Okay to Land. Not you, Ray Charles.
1: I think I could get the plane down without killing myself.
0: It's bad enough he crashed, then he blew up. Oh, we do have fun, don't we? Here's the advertising archive. Today we're going to help you expand your record collection. Here are ads for record albums. Here we go.
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0: starting with Evie Sands and While I Look at You. And that's from her latest album, Get Out of Your Own Way. And it was released in 2020. Evie's still around and still making great music. After that was Brian Prothrow and Money Love. Brian is also still around and making great music. Here's some not-so-great music. It's what we call the shitty lyric of the month. This line is from the song Burn, Bitch, Burn by Kiss. Oh, it's a love song. Rock on. I want to put my log in your fireplace and plow your bean field. That's the shitty lyric of the month.
1: Wayne Butane's Jukebox Jihad.

0: What?
1: What's that, Pops?
0: I met a chick.
1: Oh, yeah, what kind of chick?
0: Real chick.
1: A real chick?
0: Yeah.
1: How old is she?
0: 16.
1: 16?
0: Yeah.
1: Man, are you crazy?
0: No,
1: listen to me.
0: Tell me something, man. I sure want to know.
2: Hey, boy, don't you harm that bird. Don't you dare to try. Start releasing that chicken or you'll get

0: That's the aptly named Prison Airs, and That Chick's Too Young to Fry. Great trumpet solo in that one. In front of that was Scatman Crothers with I'm the Melody Man, and kicking things off was Chico and Buddy doing Can You Dig It, which was supposed to be a throwaway B-side, but the other side, which was titled A Thing Called the Jones, is pretty much forgotten. Speaking of throwaway B-sides, I saw a video recently by someone named J.J. Blair, some music producer type, and he bloviated on the song Na Na Hey Hey Kiss Him Goodbye by Steam, which was originally supposed to be the B-side of a single. The song was built on a drum track for another Steam song, and according to Mr. Blair, the drum fills are in all the wrong places. Here's a little bit of what he said.
1: I'm going to point some of these out. So let's listen to as much as we can. Here we go. Not really where you want that, Phil.

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Again, weird

0: You know, let me stop this. This is just nuts.
1: Sir, there are drummers who made a career out of putting drum fills in the wrong places.
2: This is Keith Moon of The Who here.
1: I don't subscribe to the idea that you have to put things where they've traditionally gone before. Where's the innovation in that? There aren't any rules. In this case, they had a song they wanted to put out as a single, and they needed a B-side for it. And they had no budget left and minimal time, so they took the existing drum track for another song, and they used only keyboards and percussion and vocals. That's all they had. There aren't any guitars or bass on it. And made a song they thought nobody would care about. I've covered this on here before, but a funny thing happens when you put a song out into the world. It doesn't matter what the motive was behind it. To sell cereal, to promote a fake band, or just to fill space. Once it's out of the creator's hands. If people connect with it, it becomes theirs. And nobody cares if some sound engineer thinks the drums are in the wrong place. I'd like to see Mr. Blair take the original tracks and line the drum fills up where he thinks they belong, and hear what he comes up with. And I guarantee you it won't be anywhere near as good as it is now. And by the way, at last count, that song has sold over 6 million copies. Here is that allegedly flawed song, but you and I know the truth. Na na hey hey, kiss him goodbye, by Steam.

0: A number one song in 1969, that's Steam and Na Na Hey Hey Kiss Him Goodbye. And no matter what anyone tells you, the drums are in the right place.
1: Wayne Butane's Jukebox Jihad.

0: There's a couple from the Babies, starting with Every Time I Think of You, and that was a suggestion from my executive music consultant, the delightful Jody.
1: Oh, nice lady.
0: And that was followed by Isn't It Time, which is my favorite Babies song. Here's Heather's record collection, where we listen in stunned amazement to the treasure trove of discs belonging to my former co-host. Today's offering is called Street Fighter by Jack Kim.
2: I'm the mighty street fighter, a hellish way of kicking,

0: So he was a street fighter?
1: I know the vacuum cleaner man. He's seen my tits.
2: Wayne Butane's Jukebox Jihad.
0: There's a new three-disc CD compilation of bubblegum songs coming out. It's called Pour a Little Sugar on It, The Chewy Chewy Sounds of American Bubblegum, 1966 through 1971. And that will be out in September. It has some of the usual acts, the Monkees, the Cowsills, the Archies, and a few oddballs, like the Electric Prunes and the Velvet Underground.
3: Wow!
0: Plus a lot of acts I've never heard of. Rupert Holmes is well represented, twice as the Street People, and also as Jamie and the South Amboy Port Authority. Should be fun. I've already pre-ordered mine, and you can go to the Cherry Red Records website if you'd like to get one for yourself. Until then, here's one of the songs by Rupert Holmes that appears on the set. Under the alias of Jamie, here's Ginger Snap.

0: Beginning with Jamie, a.k.a. Rupert Holmes, and Ginger Snap, and then Niagara, again Rupert Holmes, and Lulu Makes It, and we just heard Cottage doing Eleanor. And although Rupert is only officially credited with arranging that song, I'm pretty sure that's him singing background oohs and ahs and Eleanors on that one. Kinky Friedman has died. He was 79 years old, and he was a musician, a writer, a politician, and comedian. Well, you may want to reserve judgment on that last one until after you hear this next segment. This is our feature, Great Movie Lines, and Kinky appeared in a movie called Record City that was filmed in 1977 and released in 1978. It was a wacky comedy about the happenings at a record store in L.A. Kinky played himself, and apparently he was given free rein to ad-lib some of his lines as well. Here's the scene.
1: Kinky, I want you to notice me.
2: Honey, I never noticed a gal in my whole life. Does it require some kind of unusual position? Well, now, I did take a course in sexual yoga one time, but my teacher screwed herself out of a job. All right, my jokes have little wheels on them, don't they?
0: My jokes have little wheels on them. Have no idea what that means or why it was left in the movie, but it was, and it turned out funnier than anything else that was said. Great movie lines.
3: Wayne Butte.

from their new album, CD, whatever, titled Equals One. That's Deep Purple and I'll Catch You. Ahead of that was Jane in the Jungle and St. Josephine. Back on show number 110, I did a segment called Calling Out the Hits, where I exposed some hypocrisy in the song The Cat's in the Cradle by Harry Chapin. Now it's time to call out another disingenuous tune. You know, there's not much that makes me madder than a millionaire whining and moaning about what a hard life he has. It really sets me off. And I'm sure you can name this millionaire's tune in just a couple of notes. That's enough. It's Turn the Page by Bob Seger, a bitch fest about how hard he has at being a rock star. People make fun of him because his hair is long and the bus trip is boring. The amplifiers hurt his ears, gives him a headache. Well, suck it up, Bob, you big fucking baby. You're about to step out on the stage and make more in one night than a lot of people make in a year. And you chose the life, and if you can't take it, quit. Become an accountant or sell insurance. But don't expect any sympathy from me. This song blows. I like this one, though.

0: Buck Owens and the Buckaroos with Tall Dark Stranger. In front of Buck was Bob Seger and Ramblin' Gamblin' Man. And that does it for this fine show. Thanks for listening. It's much appreciated. And thanks to my awesome executive music consultant, Jody.
1: Yeah!
0: Don't forget to support your local animal shelter. And remember the words of Brother Theodore. Science has been an organized system of ignorance. What do we know about the beyond? Will we ever know what is behind the beyond? I'm afraid few of us even know what is beyond our behinds. Thank you, Brother Theodore. Leaving you with Chrissy and the Pretenders, and My City Was Gone, I'm Wayne, and I'll see you real soon.

0: From Feature Story News in Brussels, I'm William Denslow. Forensic investigators are combing through the wreckage of a Bangkok pub, where a fire killed at least 27 people late Sunday night. Officials say smoke inhalation is believed to be the main cause of death, with many of the victims found trapped at the rear of the venue, where there were no fire escapes. Laura Westbrook reports from Hong Kong.
1: The Prime Minister saying that smoke filled the room and that in the confusion, many of the victims had sought refuge and sought shelter in toilets in the back of the building. And officials saying that is where many of the victims were found.
0: Iran's Revolutionary Guard says it struck American military facilities in Bahrain, Kuwait and Oman Monday, expanding its retaliatory attacks across the Gulf for a second consecutive day. Comes as the US Central Command says it launched a fresh wave of strikes on Iranian air defense systems, radar sites and missile capabilities on Sunday evening. Tehran says its operations are aimed solely at US military targets, while Washington says it's downgraded Iran's offensive capabilities. Fiona Mee reports from Dubai.
2: This is now the second consecutive day of Iranian retaliatory strikes on Gulf territory. And the sense here is that Kuwait, Bahrain and Oman are firmly on the front line of that confrontation. That Iran assists is aimed only at US military targets. And the IRGC says it's carrying out phased eye-for-eye operations, firing missiles and drones at what it calls installations and infrastructure.
0: European foreign ministers are gathering in Brussels to discuss a 21st round of Russian sanctions and whether to impose a trade ban on Israeli settlers. Meanwhile, members of the Coalition of the Willing are gathering in Paris to discuss ongoing support for Ukraine. Top of the agenda for Kyiv is air defences. Officials say their stockpiles are running low as Russian aerial bombardments have intensified. Russ Cullen reports from Paris.
3: Donald Trump saying that the US could give Ukraine a license to build Patriot air defence systems inside Ukraine, but the Ukrainian government urging more immediate support as well. We could see on Monday an agreement from some of the members of the Coalition of the Willing to give air defence systems immediately to help protect Ukrainian cities. We've seen Russia step up its campaign with deadly strikes on Ukrainian cities, including the capital Kyiv in recent weeks, just as Ukraine is also stepping up its disruption campaign and sabotage tactics on the Crimean Peninsula and further long-range drone strikes inside Russia.
0: And the European Commission President Ursula von der Leyen says a proposal to limit children's access to social media will be presented later this year. It comes as a number of European nations are looking into similar measures. Von der Leyen says her call for stronger protections is based on evidence provided by a special panel on child safety online. From Bureaus Worldwide, this is FSN.
4: With FSN Spotlight, I'm Simon Marks, looking today and tomorrow at the arrival of the Bayeux Tapestry in London. It is back on UK soil for the first time in a millennium. It's an embroidered cloth, 230 feet long, about 20 inches high, that is usually on permanent display in Bayeux in Normandy. It depicts 58 separate scenes of events that led up to the Norman conquest in 1066. The tapestry itself dates from not long after the Battle of Hastings, and is believed to have been made in England and presented as a gift to William the Conqueror. Lord Peter Ricketts is the UK government's special envoy overseeing the loan of the tapestry by the British Museum.
5: One of the reasons it's been possible to bring it now is because of the Channel Tunnel, which means it can come on dry land. So the issue was to design a very high-tech container to minimize the vibrations, to keep the climate absolutely the same all the way, and then to drive it in one journey from Bayeux down to Calais on the shuttle, out at Folkestone and up to the museum. And having planned it very carefully, having kept the timing and date quite discreet because we didn't want it to be disturbed or disrupted in any way, it arrived pretty much on schedule in its container.
4: Tomorrow, why he thinks so many people are so excited about seeing the tapestry when it goes on temporary display at the British Museum in September.
0: The main news again. Forensic investigators are combing through the wreckage of a Bangkok pub, where an explosive fire killed 27 people late on Sunday night. Iran says it struck American military facilities in Bahrain, Kuwait and Oman Monday, expanding its retaliatory attacks across the Gulf for a second consecutive day. And European foreign ministers are gathering in Brussels to discuss a 21st round of Russian sanctions and whether to impose a trade ban on Israeli settlers. And that's the latest Feature Story News. William Denslow reporting.

0: From Feature Story News in Washington, I'm Kate Fisher. US President Donald Trump says the US will control the Strait of Hormuz going forward and will be known as the guardian of the Hormuz Strait. In a Truth Social post, he said the US will charge a 20% toll on all cargo for maintaining security. Jagruti Dave has more from Washington.
1: In a post on social media, President Trump said the Strait of Hormuz is open and will remain open with or without Iran. He says the blockade on Iranian ports is back and it stops Iranian ships, but Hormuz is open to all other international trade. And he's charging for it at a rate of 20% on all cargo shipped. And all this starts immediately. The process remains unclear. And given that there was significant outrage when Iran suggested putting tolls on Hormuz, with people saying that there should be no tolls because it's an international waterway and it would contravene international law, it's unclear if other countries will be willing to pay a levy.
0: Members of the Coalition of the Willing are gathering in Paris to discuss ongoing support for Ukraine. Top of the agenda for Kyiv is air defences. Ross Cullen reports from Paris.
2: With this meeting of the Coalition of the Willing comes after the G7 summit here in France last month, when there was broad agreement, alignment from all the leaders on ongoing support for Ukraine. Donald Trump saying that the US could give Ukraine a license to build Patriot air defence systems inside Ukraine, but the Ukrainian government urging more immediate support as well. We've seen Russia step up its campaign with deadly strikes on Ukrainian cities, including the capital Kyiv in recent weeks, just as Ukraine is also stepping up its disruption campaign and sabotage tactics on the Crimean Peninsula and further long-range drone strikes inside Russia.
0: Forensic investigators are combing through the wreckage of a Bangkok pub where a fire killed at least two dozen people late on Sunday night. Thailand's Prime Minister visited the scene in the north of the city, where 63 people were taken to hospital, 22 of them in a critical condition. Bangkok's governor says smoke inhalation is believed to be the main cause of death, with many of the victims found trapped at the rear of the venue where there were no fire escapes. Asia correspondent Laura Westbrook reports.
3: The Prime Minister saying that smoke filled the room and that in the confusion, many of the victims had sought refuge and sought shelter in toilets in the back of the building. And officials saying that is where many of the victims were found. Initial findings suggesting that many of the people who had died was through because of smoke inhalation.
0: From bureaus worldwide, this is FSN.
4: With FSN Spotlight, I'm Simon Marks, looking today and tomorrow at the arrival of the Bayeux Tapestry in London. It is back on UK soil for the first time in a millennium. It's an embroidered cloth, 230 feet long, about 20 inches high, that is usually on permanent display in Bayeux in Normandy. It depicts 58 separate scenes of events that led up to the Norman conquest in 1066. The tapestry itself dates from not long after the Battle of Hastings, and is believed to have been made in England and presented as a gift to William the Conqueror. Lord Peter Ricketts is the UK government's special envoy, overseeing the loan of the tapestry by the British Museum.
5: One of the reasons it's been possible to bring it now is because of the Channel Tunnel, which means it can come on dry land. So the issue was to design a very high-tech container to minimize the vibrations, to keep the climate absolutely the same all the way, and then to drive it in one journey from Bayeux down to Calais on the shuttle, out at Folkestone and up to the museum. And having planned it very carefully, having kept the timing and date quite discreet because we didn't want it to be disturbed or disrupted in any way, it arrived pretty much on schedule in its container.
4: Tomorrow, why he thinks so many people are so excited about seeing the tapestry when it goes on temporary display at the British Museum in September. With FSN Spotlight, I'm Simon Marks.
0: Our main news again. US President Donald Trump says the US will control the Strait of Hormuz going forward and will be known as the guardian of the Hormuz Strait. Members of the Coalition of the Willing are gathering in Paris to discuss ongoing support for Ukraine. And forensic investigators are combing through the wreckage of a Bangkok pub where a fire killed at least two dozen people late on Sunday. And that's the latest feature story news. Kate Fisher reporting.

sucker ass nigga, that's what Street G did. I threw it round across with my educated mindset. Nah, Schoolie D ain't doing the time. Grabbed a microphone and I started to talk. Sucker ass nigga, man, he started to walk.

0: on Feature Story News in Washington, I'm Kate Fisher. US President Donald Trump says the US will control the Strait of Hormuz going forward and will be known as the guardian of the Hormuz Strait. In a Truth Social post, he said the US will charge a 20% toll on all cargo for maintaining security. Jagruti Dave has more from Washington.
1: In a post on social media, President Trump said the Strait of Hormuz is open and will remain open with or without Iran. He says the blockade on Iranian ports is back and it stops Iranian ships, but Hormuz is open to all other international trade. And he's charging for it at a rate of 20% on all cargo shipped. And all this starts immediately. The process remains unclear. And given that there was significant outrage when Iran suggested putting tolls on Hormuz, with people saying that there should be no tolls because it's an international waterway and it would contravene international law, it's unclear if other countries will be willing to pay a levy.
0: Members of the Coalition of the Willing are gathering in Paris to discuss ongoing support for Ukraine. Top of the agenda for Kyiv is air defences. Ross Cullen reports from Paris.
2: With this meeting of the Coalition of the Willing comes after the G7 summit here in France last month, when there was broad agreement, alignment from all the leaders on ongoing support for Ukraine. Donald Trump saying that the US could give Ukraine a license to build Patriot air defence systems inside Ukraine, but the Ukrainian government urging more immediate support as well. We've seen Russia step up its campaign with deadly strikes on Ukrainian cities, including the capital Kyiv, in recent weeks, just as Ukraine is also stepping up its disruption campaign and sabotage tactics on the Crimean Peninsula and further long-range drone strikes inside Russia.
0: Forensic investigators are combing through the wreckage of a Bangkok pub where a fire killed at least two dozen people late on Sunday night. Thailand's Prime Minister visited the scene in the north of the city, where 63 people were taken to hospital, 22 of them in a critical condition. Bangkok's governor says smoke inhalation is believed to be the main cause of death, with many of the victims found trapped at the rear of the venue where there were no fire escapes. Asia correspondent Laura Westbrook reports.
3: The Prime Minister saying that smoke filled the room and that in the confusion, many of the victims had sought refuge and sought shelter in toilets in the back of the building. And officials saying that is where many of the victims were found. Initial findings suggesting that many of the people who had died was through because of smoke inhalation.
0: From bureaus worldwide, this is FSN.
4: With FSN Spotlight, I'm Simon Marks, looking today and tomorrow at the arrival of the Bayeux Tapestry in London. It is back on UK soil for the first time in a millennium. It's an embroidered cloth, 230 feet long, about 20 inches high, that is usually on permanent display in Bayeux in Normandy. It depicts 58 separate scenes of events that led up to the Norman conquest in 1066. The tapestry itself dates from not long after the Battle of Hastings, and is believed to have been made in England and presented as a gift to William the Conqueror. Lord Peter Ricketts is the UK government's special envoy overseeing the loan of the tapestry by the British Museum.
5: One of the reasons it's been possible to bring it now is because of the Channel Tunnel, which means it can come on dry land. So the issue was to design a very high-tech container to minimize the vibrations, to keep the climate absolutely the same all the way, and then to drive it in one journey from Bayeux down to Calais on the shuttle, out at Folkestone and up to the museum. And having planned it very carefully, having kept the timing and date quite discreet because we didn't want it to be disturbed or disrupted in any way, it arrived pretty much on schedule in its container.
4: Tomorrow, why he thinks so many people are so excited about seeing the tapestry when it goes on temporary display at the British Museum in September. With FSN Spotlight, I'm Simon Marks.
0: Our main news again. US President Donald Trump says the US will control the Strait of Hormuz going forward and will be known as the guardian of the Hormuz Strait. Members of the Coalition of the Willing are gathering in Paris to discuss ongoing support for Ukraine. And forensic investigators are combing through the wreckage of a Bangkok pub where a fire killed at least two dozen people late on Sunday. And that's the latest Feature Story News. Kate Fisher reporting.

could just play. What did I just say? And we will entertain you with the song stylings of our Las Vegas version of one of your

0: But then the monitor's not working, and this guy Alan is our new singer, and I don't know what the fuck to do.
1: How's that?
0: It sounds much better. So I go to church, right, and I'm talking to the guy, and he's sitting in a confessional booth, and I just say to the guy, "You first."
1: All right. Like I was saying,

0: devil too. There can only be one devil, so one of us must go.
1: I am the devil too. There can only be one devil, so one of us must go.
0: I am the devil too. There can only be one devil, so one of us must go.